0: Kong.
1: Mama was queen of the mambo, papa was king of the Congo. 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